0: I got an idea.
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1: From the Sky News Centre at 6. The Prime Minister is expected to confirm an £8.4 billion investment later in the next generation of UK nuclear submarines. Andy Burnham says it will protect Britain for decades to come and help support tens of thousands of jobs and apprenticeships. But Shadow Defence Secretary James Cartledge claims it's a re-announcement of funding previously confirmed. Our Chief Political Correspondent John Craig says the PM was asked about defence spending yesterday.
2: He just said in terms of our NATO commitments, we'll honour those commitments. No commitment on the 3.5% of GDP target or even the a 3% target a bit earlier.
1: The US military says it's hit dozens of targets in Iran in a new series of strikes lasting 2 hours. It says they were a strong response to Iranian missiles launched towards American forces in the region a day earlier. The body of a Scottish woman's been found inside a suitcase in an abandoned building in Greece. Authorities say the victim, who's being named only as Elizabeth, was identified by fingerprint data. FIFA boss Gianni Infantino has insisted a plan to sell stakes in the World Cup can turbocharge football around the world, but it's been met with criticism, with European governing body UEFA accusing FIFA of trying to enrich themselves and their friends. Scotland's double Commonwealth champion Angharad Evans says it's surreal to be taking home two gold medals. She added the 200 metres breaststroke title in Glasgow last night to her 100 metres crown earlier this week.
3: It was the environment that made it fun and the country that I'm swimming for that made it fun, and you know, showing off the hard work that I've done and having my coaches and my family there supporting me, which made just my whole week really fun.
1: And it's claimed parents will spend an average of 88 hours scrolling on their mobiles over the summer holidays. A survey's found more than half of children think their mums and dads miss family moments because of their phone use. That's the latest. I'm Tanya Snuggs.
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8: Thursday weather, a little bit cloudy and overcast in some places. As I was coming into the towers this morning, went through a bit of fog. But it will clear. The rest of the day should brighten up with some sunny spells. Going to feel fresher, even though the temperature is still up around 25. If there's any showers, they'll die out this evening. Cooler 9 and 48, and then dry start of Friday morning. Bit of patchy cloud, hazy sunshine. Feeling warm, though. Again, we're looking around 23 degrees tomorrow. Now, are you OK?
9: Yeah.
8: Are you sure?
9: Yeah.
8: Let's go.

Bailey.

0: A house with a door. One, two, three, four. Ready to play? What's the day?
1: Thursday.
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3: Thursday. Coffee department already here. It's a very anemic looking coffee today. Again, it's with dust. Done with dust. I'm not a big fan of the dust. I'll try it. I'll take one for the team. Legionnaire water, semi-skimmed milk as well. Ooh. Palatable. Anyway, did the show yesterday. Did a load of paperwork.
4: Boring.
3: Yeah, so it was super boring.
4: Boring.
3: And then it was back to the gym. First day in a long time. Yeah. It's quite easy. That's quite easy. Upstairs. Didn't bother with downstairs. Left them to it downstairs. I stayed upstairs. Not downstairs taking pictures. No, upstairs. Hardcore. Not downstairs. Upstairs. Yeah, I broke the gym. And then I put on the on my social media page. I beat the gym. Smashed it. And the abuse I got, and it was from, no idea what that is, and the abuse I got, I thought it was very rude. All women giving me grief. Smash the gym today, I put. Did you get through the door, says Laura. Did you drive into a poor gym, says Katie. Looks more like you were catching a bus, says Dawn. Many, many of the rude comments I get. And I'm smashing. It's jealousy, it is. And people have to go 7 days a week. One day a week does me. Anyway, so I did that. And then I go home and recorded the flashback. For today, because it's on tape today, because we're off to the first youth festival, which has been organised in Ludlow. So we'll be attending that a little bit later on. Going up there, saying hello to a few people. So 9 o'clock, bear that in mind. It's on tape. It's on tape today. It's a good one. It's a special one. I'll leave recorded Nick to tell you about that later. So did that, and then a little potter around, got stuff ready for today, had steak for tea, it's like a steak and a fancy piece of bread thing. Don't know what it was nice. Orange chips, can't remember what they're called. And a bit of salad. And then next thing you know, it's like, 9 o'clock, that's dwelly time as far as we're concerned. Bed, I do like to be in bed by about 9-ish. Years ago, when you were a kid, your parents say, "Come on, bedtime now. It's 9 o'clock." Go, can't wait to get older. Good bed when I want. And apparently, the right time to go to bed is 9 o'clock. Perfect time to go to bed. Right, let's have you checked in. 6:22, Thursday.
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0: You're very welcome to the third. Where the hell did July go? I know I said this yesterday. Tomorrow is the 31st of July. Where did it go? Feeling fresher, it says today, with some isolated showers, but it will stay warm. We're still expecting 25 degrees later on this afternoon in the sunshine. If there's any showers around this evening, they will die out. Mostly clear skies, 9 Celsius overnight, and a dry start of Friday morning with some patchy cloud in the north, and then that sun will break through, and it'll get up to around 23 degrees. Outlook, some dry, warm spells of sunshine and a gentle wind over the weekend, and a chance of some much-needed rain by the looks of things. Let me embrace you and welcome you to the 30th of July 2026. Where did July go? 211th day of the year, 154 to go in 2026, 31st Thursday, 31st week, 40th day of summer, 55 to go, almost halfway through summer now. World Day Against Trafficking in Persons, International Day of Friendship, Friendship Day. It's mainly Friendship Day today, so we're all friends here. Group hug, everyone.

0: friends will be friends. 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Taken from one of my favourite Queen albums, the best though. 6:32, 07988, 6078. So have you checked in for a Thursday with your Thursday plans, please?
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0: K-pop.
1: Is that Demon Hunters thingy, isn't it? Yeah. Newspapers. We'll be here very shortly. Just checking with the Irks in a bit. There is some comedy coming through via the WhatsApp messenger. Something I can't read out.

I had some tin pot DJ one day say, oh, one of my favourite Irish artists, Pat O'Banton. Borderline that, is it? Anyway, Baby Come Back, Pat O'Banton, UB40 at Sunshine Radio. Papers in this morning, some of the stories making the front pages. Metro, says the mayor. Metro mayors are planning to offer tax rebates to residents, according to the Times. It's apparently under devolution powers to be announced by the Prime Minister. The iPaper says the public are being urged to take shorter showers to save water. Elsewhere, Daily Express, writing today, Mr. Ranson is deeply disappointed after the Prime Minister said the debate on the assisted dying bill should be delayed until after social and palliative care has been fixed. Star Pictures former Breakfast TV presenter Fiona Phillips, who's got Alzheimer's with her husband, encouraged by the PM's social care proposals. Sun questions Mr. Burnham's plans to tackle cross-channel migration. The Mail's equally sceptical. Financial Times reports the US Central Bank has held interest rates for a fifth consecutive time. Guardian reporting George Cottrell, a convicted criminal, transferred more than £1.5 million to his mother shortly before he made a donation to Reform UK. Daily Mirror leads on the plea of four mothers whose babies' ashes were lost at the funeral parlour run by Robert Bush. And the Telegraph says England are facing increasing pressure to boycott the World Cup after FIFA president Gianni Infantino's proposal to sell shares in the tournament to private investors.

0: to say it, the song far better than the film.
1: Have you seen it?
0: Apex. Darren Egerton. Anyway, Somba just had to check in with the Irks.

0: Our body is already somber. Right, we'll speak to the Erks next. Speak to the Erks. Check in, please.
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what have we got to the news at 7 o'clock this morning? Oh, a classic for you. There you go. Coming in at 2.24 there, so... we've got to be quick here, got to be quick. Morning, this is Gordy checking in today. This is my gym, says poor soul at Bradford's today. He's put a G and a Y in front of an M in front of McDonald's. See what he did there? Morning, Nicholas, says Helly, checking in today. Morning. A bit of cloud down in Bristol this morning, just waiting to tip and reload. Back for home, keep on trucking, lovely, lovely. Have a good one, that's Griff the Trucker. Well done to you. Morning, what a shocking night's sleep that was, and what a banging headache to start the day. How long till bedtime, says Rachel in Clibbury, under the weather this morning. Morning, Sunshine Radio team and friends. Have a great day, says Mark Redd.

Redmond in Leominster. Morning, Nick. This is from Rich down the Dale. He says, all my life I wanted to learn to juggle. Sadly, never had the balls to do it. We will do. It's the silly ones I like. We'll do some more after seven.

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3: The top stories this hour, where I'm Sean Moore. A serial killer's been told he'll never be freed from prison for murdering two homeless men and hiding their bodies in woods in Cornwall. Police reviewing the deaths of four other people. 40-year-old James Desper lived with at Sandy Lodge in Newquay. The court heard he was a fan of the TV show Dexter. Our reporter Amelia Harper has more.
4: Prosecutors said he'd spent their money on drugs and alcohol, having claimed the two men had left Cornwall.
3: He went on to kill his cellmates while on remand. Owners of Herefordshire's 1,800 empty homes are being urged to apply for grants to bring them back into use. The County Council's offering up to £50,000 per property, provided homes are then let below market rates. Council leader Jonathan Lester says the scheme could reduce reliance on temporary accommodation and ease pressure on affordable housing. That's the latest.
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0: With Robinson's Premium Cider. Taste the sunshine and the rain in every glass. 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
2: Now, before you say anything, some people could hear Sean and some couldn't. Hands up who could hear Sean. I could, but apparently other people couldn't. Anyway, a bit of cloud around this morning, a bit of mist and fog in places as well. 25 degrees we're looking at. Maybe a couple of showers this evening. They're going to die out down to 9. Friday's looking dry and bright with some patchy cloud. Highs of 23. Did you hear Sean? I heard him. Just about.

0: taking a head count now to find out who heard Sean and who didn't. I did, Betty didn't. Andy and Leinster didn't. Graham said he did. Nick, where's the news? It's silent. Says Helly, didn't hear Sean. Hey! You know what they say? No news is good news. Right, yes.
1: Morning, Mr. James.
0: Yes.
1: And Sunshine Lad.
0: Mm-hmm.
1: Daz the Dinosaur checking in on this rather fabulous, gorgeous Thursday morning dog walk.
0: Mm.
1: Hope you all have a great day.
0: I hope you have a better one. Hi, Nick. Can you please wish my wife, Marion Murray, a happy 70th birthday? Just after 7 o'clock, please. This is Pete in Gloucester. Marion! You better make sure he spoils you today.

0: I think you should insist on a cake, even if it might be a caterpillar one called Colin. Insist. Maybe a bit of fizz later. And blancmange. I think blancmange should be brought back into parties. Marion, have a great day. Moynick says Dazzler, he's on board today. Yes.
1: Good morning.
0: Oh, hello, Debs. Moynick, I have watered the alpine plants in the front and my chilli plant in the back. That's a hell of an outfit you got on there. Now I'm having my first coffee, Dilly Dilly. Now listen to your Fab Witchy show. Later, we're going to the Cons Club for some beverages. Best regards, Phil McKenna, in a sunny 16 degrees Barrow-upon-Soar, Leicestershire today. Morning, Nick. Dilly Dilly. Had a little lie-in today, so sorry for being late checking in. Happy a great day, says Sharon in Gloucester. And happy a great day to you. I just read them out as they come in. I read all the spelling mistakes. Lovely Monken from Hartbury. Nice and peaceful and cool. Horse in and off to work. Where's the horse working? Have a great day. I slept well with two fans on last night, says Sadie Sadie. I couldn't hear the news, says Betty, who's sitting outside with a cup of coffee and wondering what I can get up to today. Yeah, you. I didn't, says Rich in Hereford. I did, says Rachel in Clibbury. A few heard him. Please don't stop the music. A few didn't. We'll get that sorted for 7:30.

0: 14, Rihanna before that. Classic Rihanna.
1: Nick Jones in the morning. 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Proud to be local.
0: Just another heads up, we're out and about today. Wheeler Road in Ludlow. Wheeler Recreation Park in Ludlow. Ludlow Youth Festival, first of. So we're going to go up and peruse. We'll be up there. We'll see you there later. Plenty of other things going on. I'll tell you more about that later on. So, Flashback is on tape today. It's a special Flashback. You will enjoy it. And there is one outrageous song that has never been played on a Flashback. It's outrageous. It's never been played. I'm teasing you about it. Morning, Nick, checking in on this calm Thursday. Have a good day, says Colin. Morning, Mr. Jones. Nothing beats a Thursday morning swim. Have a good day. That's the dog, by the way, having a swim, says Darren. Hello, Laura Jane Dobbs and Tracy Priest. Morning, Nick. Another rubbish night's sleep. Another day working and then the next 3 days off. Whoop. Salad dinner plan. That's pretty much the scope of my day. Great show as always. Thank you. That's Sandra Marskell today. Rose, the English UK author, says morning. Happy Thursday. I'm off to free story time today at Lyde Court, HR1 3AE. Slightly later start, roughly around 10:30. Oh, OK, thanks.
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0: 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Only 25% of us can do this, but 80% wish we could. I wish I could. 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Only 25% of us can do this, but 80% wish I could. 80% wish we could, rather. You're not wishing that I could. Only 25% of us can do this, but 80% wish we could do this. 07988 607080, facebook.com/sunshineradiouk. What is it? What are we wishing we could do? So only 25% of us can do this, but 80% of us wish we could. What is it?
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13: Sunshine Traffic and Travel. Fueled by Paul Harding Firewood. Grab a dumpy bag and get the second half price this summer.
0: And a quick look on the roads, no major problems as far as we can see. Traffic into Hereford's all looking okay. 49 travelling okay. There seems to be some lights still at Old Stretton. If you're heading up towards Shrewsbury this morning, got some lights at Central Leinster. Elsewhere, Ludlow's looking okay. Cheltenham, Gloucester looking fine. They are moving. They are busy as well. If you do spot a problem, 07988 60 70 80. Thank you very much.
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0: Indeed.

Morning. Please tell me the outrageous song on the flashback today is Jilted John, says Andrea in Church Stretton today. Jilted John. Remember Jilted John? It's called Jilted John. No. Is the survey touch toes or run a mile? No, it's not that. And Andy in Leinster. Maybe if you removed a rib.

0: John. And Dua Lipa, right, 25% of us can do this, but 80% wish we could. It's the survey for today, 0798 860 7080. Same number if you just want to send anything over.
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0: Yeah, a bit cloudy this morning. With the odd spot of rain around, it will lift and break. Sunny spells developing by the afternoon. 25 we're looking at. If there's any showers lingering through the evening, they will die out. Mostly dry overnight. Cooler, 9 and 48. Dry start of Friday morning. Some patchy cloud in the north. Bit of hazy sunshine, about 23. And then fresher over the weekend with maybe some rain.
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0: Brace yourselves, everybody. We're hoping that Sean's going to be here with some news at 7.30.
13: The Prime Minister is expected to confirm an £8.4 billion investment later in the next generation of UK nuclear submarines. Andy Burnham says it'll protect Britain for decades to come and will support tens of thousands of jobs and apprenticeships. A Scottish woman's been found dead in a suitcase in Greece. Authorities say the body of a woman in her 30s was discovered in an abandoned building in the capital, Athens. Several parts of Ukraine have been hit by Russian strikes just hours after President Volodymyr Zelensky warned a massive attack was imminent. Cities including Kyiv were targeted, while reports suggest children were among those killed. Drought has officially been declared in the West Midlands following weeks of hot and unusually dry weather. The Environment Agency says river levels are falling and the risk of wildfires remains high.
0: Tom, well done.
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16: Scotland's Angharad Evans received the biggest cheers of the night as she picked up her second gold medal of the Commonwealth Games. She took the 200 metres breaststroke title after claiming the 100 metre crown earlier this week. Evans says racing in front of home supporters added to the victories.
17: It was the environment that made it fun and the country that I'm swimming for that made it fun, and you know, showing off the hard work that I've done and having my coaches and my family there supporting me, which made just my whole week really fun.
16: Kate O'Connor won Northern Ireland's first gold at the Glasgow Games in the heptathlon at the Scotstoun Stadium. There'll be seven more champions crowned in the athletics this evening, including in the men's shot put and women's 5,000 metres. Hibs need to overturn a 2-0 first leg defeat against Malisheva of Kosovo if they're to reach the Conference League third qualifying round. The teams meet at Easter Road tonight, while Motherwell have a 2-0 advantage as they head to the Faroe Islands to take on HB Torshavn. A golden duck for former England captain Ben Stokes couldn't stop Durham, making it three wins from three in cricket's one-day cup. They beat Glamorgan by three wickets, while there are also wins for Sussex, Yorkshire and Warwickshire. And Saltburn Cricket Club says it's going through a distressing and stressful time after being caught up in allegations of cheating. Online footage went viral after Brian Devine appeared to click his fingers at the exact time the ball passed the bat on an opponent who was given out by the umpire.
0: Ah, look at that. A cheating in cricket. Tar in the game with a brush. Big dirty one. Yeah, it's all fix Ed now with Sean, I do believe. Everybody heard Sean that time, didn't they? Now, bear this in mind when you're going in for an answer for the survey today. That this is 80% of people wish they could do this. Let's have a look at some of the answers, shall we? Suggestions on what 80% of people would like to do. Nick, we didn't hear Sean earlier on. Did he have anything positive to say, says Sam. No, news is good news, Sam. Yeah. Nick, I heard Sean earlier on. I was listening through the app, and I've already been to Worcester Parkway Station today to drop Tom off. He's off down to that there London today. I'm just having a sneaky Mackey D's breakfast in Kiddy before getting on with my jobs, says Sarah in Tembury. A well-deserved one. You work so hard. Nick had a lovely time at our Shan and James's wedding yesterday. Slow start this morning, but best shift myself. See what I did there? Paused. I've got to work today, says Kath, off to work in the Red Cross shop. Rich from down the dale's been on. He says, what's the difference between a candle and a curry? A candle only burns one end.

Nick says, shout on the meter reader. I'm on board. I'm off to Ludlow today, so I might see you on my travels. Just wave. If you drive around waving at anybody that you see in the street, that could be us. Wheeler Road. If you pop up there later on, we'll be up there. Come and see us. Wheeler Recreation Park. Deb says that 80% of people would like to whistle. I can whistle. Anonymous has been on. It's a date of 25-year-old. Chris the Bike getting the right answer this morning. Morning, Nick. Spending the day with the grandkids as it's grandson Wilfred's birthday today. We'll do a shout-out later as he won't be up yet, says Belinda in Lempstead. Yeah, remind me. 25% of us can do this, but 80% wish we could. What is it? Yeah, you.

we've been back on from church, Stretton pointing something out. He said 25% of people can do this and 80% would like to. She's pointed it out. Said, is the answer maths? Yes. I just get sent them. But you could be right there.

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0: So, I said, we're on tape at 9 o'clock, so we only got like an hour to go.
2: Hey!
0: There was a slightly dodgy song in the flashback. Never played on a flashback before, but I'm sure you'll recognise it straight away. And then it'll become a headworm for the rest of the day. It's 11 o'clock this morning. We'll be out at Wheeler Road Recreation Area in Ludlow. We'll be there till 4 o'clock this afternoon for the first of its kind, the Ludlow Youth Festival. Many things will be there. There's a group of local vendors will be there. M&M Ices Pizza Girls will be there. The Game Changer MGV Gaming Van. The Dirt Factory events team will be there. Pump Track Hire and Cycle Fun, it says. Police Fire Brigade, Bouncy Castle, Macy O will be playing live. Teddy Bear's Picnic, some guests from Toy Story will be there. It's all at Wheeler Road. It's a free event. First of its kind, then. It's the first Youth First Festival in Ludlow. Then Wheeler Road Recreation Area. It'll be on from 11 today till 4 o'clock this afternoon. If you've got nothing to do today and the kids are getting a bit bored, bring them along. Something there for everyone today. 12 to 8.
3: Come

0: Nothing But Thieves. Evolution at Sunshine. 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
1: This is the Sunshine Survey.
0: So, 25... It's got to be maths, isn't it, really? 25% of us can do this, 80% of us can't, but wish we could. It's got to be maths. Who wrote that? Let's have a look at some weird and wonderful answers once again. Survey. Is it win an argument with the other half? Touch their nose with their tongue. Oh, I lie awake at night thinking about that. Find a job you like. Your final guess, Daz, is the right answer. Well done, Phil McKenna. In Barrow-upon-Soar, is it touch the end of your nose with their tongue or do jewellery service? Best regards, Phil McKenna. Can anybody touch the end of their nose? I'm going to have to ask it. Can you do it? If you can, send me a video and I'll post it on social media so everybody else can see it. Touch their nose with their tongue, says Cindy in Hereford. I don't think I've ever wished I wanted to do that. Handstand, says the Dazzler. I should be able to walk on my hands. This is Lindsay Lou in Evesham. Says, is the survey singing in front of loads of folk at karaoke? I love it. Or is it touch your nose with your tongue?

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10: Busy on all routes if you're heading in towards Hereford, but not ultra busy. Seems to be okay, seems to be flowing okay. 49 looking fine. Old Stretton got some lights, they're going to hold you up this morning. Elsewhere, 40 and the 48 busy into Gloucester, but is moving. Gibraltar Tunnels, busy but moving. Anywhere else? Looks decent. Everywhere seems to be moving. Spot a problem? 07988 6070 80. Thank you very much indeed.
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0: How would you pronounce A-N-O-T-R? I can do 54 Ultra.
1: Which are
0: they? A-N-O-T-R. That's what it says on my screen. Anyway, it's called Talk to You.
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0: Only 25% of us can do this, but 80% wish we could. What is it? Faye says, retire early or win the lottery. I'll work on that. Mend their own car rather than pay extortionate garage bills, says Daniel Gleebitz, or touch their nose with their tongue. People are obsessed with touching their nose with their tongue. Why are you obsessed with it? And if you can do it, send me a video, and then I can repost them. Is the answer write with both hands? Because I can, says Sharon, the meter reader this morning. The answer to the question is play a musical instrument. Now, 25%, only 25% of people can play a musical instrument. I know a couple of people that can play by ear. I know they should use their hands, but they play by ear. You can pick up any musical instrument and play by ear. You hear a song, she plays straight away. Fascinating. I was in school with a girl who could do it. You could hum any song to her and she'd play it. I wish I could play a musical instrument. So there you go. 25% of people can do it, but 80% of us wish we could play a musical instrument.
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0: Now, my mother would tell you she could play the guitar, but she can't. She plays a chord and hums the tune. Just one chord and hums the rest of the tune. Right, bit of a hit on the way in 15 minutes. First of all, let's get the latest. It's a minute past eight.
4: The top stories this hour. I'm Sean Moore. The Prime Minister is expected to confirm an £8.4 billion investment later in the next generation of UK nuclear submarines. Andy Burnham says it'll protect Britain for decades to come and will help support tens of thousands of jobs and apprenticeships. Shadow Defence Secretary James Carteridge claims it's a re-announcement of funding previously confirmed. Our chief political correspondent John Craig says the PM was asked about defence spending yesterday.
5: He just said in terms of our NATO commitments, we'll honour those commitments. No commitment on the 3.5% of GDP target or even the 3% target a bit earlier.
4: Drought has been officially declared in the West Midlands following weeks of hot and unusually dry weather. The Environment Agency says river levels are falling and the risk of wildfires remains high. It's increasing monitoring across the region with further restrictions on water use possible if conditions worsen. It's claimed older people are more likely to face long A&E waits. More than 2 in 5 over 80s admitted to waits of over 12 hours last year. Think tank the Nuffield Trust says corridor care is leaving vulnerable patients in unsafe conditions. Policy analyst Mark Dayan says the figures are shocking.
6: These long waits do pose significant risks to the people who are undergoing them. And in a significant proportion of cases, nearly 18% of emergency admissions during the most recent couple of months, that does mean that people are being cared for in a clinically inappropriate place, a corridor, for example. So it's something with a direct impact on patients.
4: The government says it's investing £450 million this year to expand bed capacity. Bishop's Castle swimmer Ollie Morgan has claimed another Commonwealth Games silver in Glasgow. The Shropshire athlete was beaten by South Africa in the 100-metre backstroke final. Morgan now has 4 silvers at the Games, including 3 from the individual backstroke events. And the cost of a home with a sea view has risen 27% since 2019, outpacing the wider property market. That's according to Rightmove, which says the average asking price now stands at just under £299,000. The property site says buyers are still willing to pay a significant premium for coastal views despite higher house prices. That's the latest.
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0: Yeah, bit of cloud around the place this morning. It will clear the rest of the day. Should brighten up with some sunny spells. Bit of respite today. I think it's going to be a bit cooler today with temperatures around 25 degrees. I remember this time last year we were going, oh, we're going to drown again today. Can't moan about this summer. It's a good summer. 25, 9 Celsius overnight, and then again a bit of cloud around tomorrow, but it will brighten up with some sunny spells. 23 tomorrow.

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0: Harry Styles. There you go. And that song there, Dance No More at Sunshine Radio. As our machine's gone into a complete meltdown. It's a meltdown. We can't do a bit of a hit yet. We'll have to do it after the break. I'll give it a kick.
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0: Now, as far as we can see, everything looks okay on the roads. No major problems. Traffic is busy, but it is flowing everywhere. 49 looking okay. All Stretton got some lights this morning. Looks okay around Ludlow. Leominster got some lights at the centre of town, could hold you up. Hereford looking okay. All routes seem to be moving. They are busy, but they are moving. Cheltenham, Gloucester, Worcester, Hereford. Where else? Abergavenny and Llanfoist looking okay. Gibraltar Tunnel's looking okay. If you do spot a problem, though, legal and safe to do so. 07988 607080. Once this machine has decided that it doesn't want to have a meltdown anymore, I'll be able to press the right button. Now, there it is.
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0: That is it. Having a melt. Been doing it all day. Now, this bit of a hit this morning will be very interesting to see if we get any singers from it.

0: Love that. The Gorillaz.
1: Nick Jones in the morning. I want it in the morning. 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
0: Yeah, and somebody pointed out it did sound like Elmer Fudd was singing the song.
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0: Birthdays today. Got a birthday shirt with Buddy Guy. He's the American blues guitarist. He's 9 today. Paul Anka is 50. He's 85. Arnold Schwarzenegger. He's 79. He was 38th governor of California. He's 79 years old today, Arnie. Looks good for it, though, doesn't he? Frank Stallone is 76. Rat Scabies from the Damned is 71. Phil Fearon is 70. Kay Bush, 68. Daley Thompson, 68. I used to like Daley Thompson's Decathlon on the ZX Spectrum. The Spectrum. Lisa Kudrow from Friends is 63. Jürgen Klinsmann, the German ex-footballer, 62. Craig Gannon from the Bluebells is 60. Sean Moore, not ours. He's the Welsh drummer with the Manic Street Preachers, is 58. And Louise Wenner, now she was the singer with the group Sleeper. Louise Wenner from Sleeper is 60 today.
4: Happy birthday to you.
0: Yes.
4: Happy birthday to you.
0: Yes.
4: Happy birthday to you.
0: Goddamn right.

0: Louise Wenner, then. Of that there sleeper, the sail of the century. Now, get your head round this. Took me a minute to get my head round it. Sail of the Century by Sleeper was a hit in 1996. Now, that was 30 years ago. 30 years since 1996? Where did that time go?
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2: With Robinson's Premium Cider. 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
0: Cloudy for Thursday morning, the odd spot of rain around. That cloud will lift into the afternoon. It should be bright. With plenty of sunny spells. 25 we're looking at, 9 overnight on a bright start to Friday morning. Bit of patchy cloud in the north again, about 23 degrees tomorrow.
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16: The Prime Minister is expected to confirm an £8.4 billion investment later in the next generation of UK nuclear submarines. Andy Burnham says it'll protect Britain for decades to come and will support tens of thousands of jobs and apprenticeships. A Scottish woman's been found dead in a suitcase in Greece. Authorities say the body of a woman in her 30s was discovered in an abandoned building in the capital, Athens. Several parts of Ukraine have been hit by Russian strikes just hours after President Volodymyr Zelensky warned a massive attack was imminent. Cities including Kyiv were targeted, while reports suggest children were among those killed. Drought has officially been declared in the West Midlands following weeks of hot and unusually dry weather. The Environment Agency says river levels are falling and the risk of wildfires remains high.
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0: Lewis Mason got the sport.
18: Scotland's Ang Harad Evans received the biggest cheers of the night as she picked up her second gold medal of the Commonwealth Games. She took the 200 metres breaststroke title after claiming the 100 metre crown earlier this week. Evans says racing in front of home supporters added to the victories.
19: It was the environment that made it fun and the country that I'm swimming for that made it fun, and you know, showing off the hard work that I've done and having my coaches and my family that are supporting me, which made just my whole week really fun.
18: Kate O'Connor won Northern Ireland's first gold at the Glasgow Games in the heptathlon at the Scotstoun Stadium. There'll be seven more champions crowned in the athletics this evening, including in the men's shot put and women's 5,000 metres. Hibs need to overturn a 2-0 first-leg defeat against Malisheva of Kosovo if they're to reach the Conference League third qualifying round. The teams meet at Easter Road tonight, while Motherwell have a 2-0 advantage as they head to the Faroe Islands to take on HB Torshavn. A golden duck for former England captain Ben Stokes couldn't stop Durham, making it three wins from three in cricket's one-day cup. They beat Glamorgan by three wickets, while there are also wins for Sussex, Yorkshire and Warwickshire. And Saltburn Cricket Club says it's going through a distressing and stressful time after being caught up in allegations of cheating. Online footage went viral after Brian Devine appeared to click his fingers at the exact time the ball passed the bat on an opponent who was given out by the umpire.
0: Yeah, I'm clicking away.
17: The bit of a hit
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0: Thank you, Lewis. Now, how are you getting on with this? It's just a bit of a hit. Listen carefully. Yeah. What on earth is that? Let's have a look over here, shall we? Oh, here's a video. By the looks of things, it's a video of Chris the Bike licking his nose. No, can't look at it. I thought it'd be funny to watch people lick their noses, but I've got such a weak gag reflex. Very clever, well done. Steve here, lovely morning. Just questioning you on your term of a song being a headworm. I thought it was an earworm. Who's right? Well, head, yeah, same thing, isn't it? What do you call it? Headworm or headworm? Earworm? Earworm? Earworm, headworm, same thing, innit? Call it what you like, Steve. Catherine Red Cross Shop getting the right answer. Cindy's in Hereford this morning. Hiya, Nick. Hiya, Shirl in Tewkesbury. Shed draggers are there, well done. A bit of a hit today, says Lindsay Lou in the Sham. Right answer, Quarry Farm Shop crew getting the right answer. For the attention of Nick. If you haven't heard this golden tune, I thought you'd appreciate it. Sent me links. Don't send me links. Don't work. Our machine don't like links. Won't play them. Tell me what it is. I'll Google it. Daniel Gleebitz with the right answer this morning. Phil McKenna is in Barrow-upon-Soar in Leicestershire. And Stephen Dodds gets the right answer. Canny lad, you're right. Debs, I'm guessing you're right. Can you say a happy fifth birthday to my grandson, Wilfred? He's looking forward to seeing you later. Oh, seeing me. This is from Nano, Bill, Auntie Deb and Uncle Graham. Can you drag the birthday band back in, please? It's young Wilfred's birthday today. A bit of a hit, says Nadine, with the right answer. Well done, you. I'm looking forward to the flashback, says Mark Redmond in Leinster. Yeah. Morning, Nick, says Lee and Abergavenny with the right answer. Graham's got the right answer this morning, along with Richard as well. Yep, you want to hear it one more time? Before the birthday band, yes? Yeah. Wilfred, birthday today.

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0: I saw something yesterday. I thought, that's more like it. I saw five lads, young lads, out on their bikes yesterday. Full body armour and wearing helmets. Yep, and they were having a lovely time. Out on their bikes. That was great. Stopped at the garage, got some refreshments for themselves, and off they went. That's all we did through summer all day. We were out first thing in the morning, back at tea time. Where you been? Round about. I'm good. That's all it was. We were out for 12 hours. Wait a minute. Make a den. Shouldn't you be going to work? Oh, no, I'd rather make a den. That was great seeing that, yeah. Lads, on the bikes. My little mountain bikes. Well done. I'm going to give you a heads up again. We're not here after 9 o'clock. Well, we are here in soul, but not in body, as Wednesday's Nick has done the flashback for you today. I'm sure it'll be a great flashback because he's already told me there's an earworm or headworm in there. It's a song that's never been played on the flat. I don't believe it's been ever played on any flashback ever, but it will be on the one after the news at 9 o'clock. It's a special one. Special flashback for you after 9. One, it's on tape. It's a TDK 90. I'm spoiling you.

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0: Yeah, so Canny Lad's asking, he said, where are you off to today? So obviously Canny Lad has just switched on. Where have you been? I've been saying it all morning. We're heading up to Wheeler Road Recreation Park today. It's Ludlow's first youth festival, so that's where we're going to be between 11 and 4. Me and Chris will be up there. Come and say hello. Lots of things going on. It's the first one. Come and support it. So that's where we are. If you've got a What's On event, by the way, it's at the website at sunshineradio.co.uk.
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8: All looking okay on the roads. It is busy, but it's moving. No major problems as far as we can see. Hereford looking okay. Ludlow and Leinster looking fine. Got the lights at the centre of Leinster could hold you up. Old Stretton got some traffic lights. You're heading north from Craven Arms up towards Shrewsbury this morning. Or coming from Shrewsbury down towards Craven Arms. Abergavenny looking okay. Worcester, Gloucester, Cheltenham all looking okay. They are busy, but they are moving. Spot a problem. 07988 607080. I'm thanking you immediately for that, so thank you.
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1: You've heard it before. I'll crack on, yeah, you know. 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So here's our bit of a hit today. How'd you get on with this? How'd you get on with it? Yes!
2: Morning, Nick. West Wales Junior here. Today's bit of a hit.
1: Yeah.
2: It's Meatloaf. Mm. I don't know who you are, but you're a dead ringer for love.
1: Nice.
2: A real dead ringer for love.
1: Nice.
2: See you up at Wheeler Road about 12.
1: Oh,
2: okay.
1: See you there.
3: I don't know who you are, but you're a real dead ringer for love.
1: Lovely.
3: A real dead ringer for love. Meatloaf.
1: Yeah.
4: Morning, Nick.
1: Hiya.
4: Al JD.
1: Yeah.
4: Bit of a hit. Meatloaf with Cher. I don't know anything about you, baby, but you're everything I'm dreaming of. I don't know who you are, but you're a real dead ringer for love.

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3: The Prime Minister will announce an £8.4 billion investment in the next generation of nuclear submarines later. Andy Burnham's claim they'll protect Britain for decades and support 47,000 jobs and apprenticeships. He's visiting Barrow in Furness, a town dominated by BAE Systems, where its submarine facility is the main employer. Defence Secretary Wes Streeting says it's an exciting day.
4: There's a lot to go at, there's a lot to do. I'm relishing the challenge. We're getting announcements out the door, and with it, rebuilding our defence, reindustrialising Britain, and giving young people the apprenticeships, jobs and opportunities they're crying out for.
3: Drought has been officially declared in the West Midlands following weeks of hot and unusually dry weather. The Environment Agency says river levels are falling and the risk of wildfires remains high. It's increasing monitoring across the region with further restrictions on water use possible if conditions worsen. It's claimed older people are more likely to face long A&E waits. More than 2 in 5 over 80s admitted to waits of over 12 hours last year. Think tank the Nuffield Trust says corridor care is leaving vulnerable patients in unsafe conditions. Policy analyst Mark Dayan says the figures are shocking.
5: These long waits do pose significant risk to the people who are undergoing them. And in a significant proportion of cases, nearly 18% of emergency admissions during the most recent couple of months, that does mean that people are being cared for in a clinically inappropriate place, a corridor, for example. So it's something with a direct impact on patients.
3: The government says it's investing £450 million this year to expand bed capacity. Bishop's Castle swimmer Ollie Morgan has claimed another Commonwealth Games silver in Glasgow. The Shropshire athlete was beaten by South Africa in the 100-metre backstroke final. Morgan now has 4 silvers at the Games, including 3 from the individual backstroke events. And the BBC's cancelled a number of TV shows, including Blankety Blank, Celebrity Mastermind and Live at the Apollo. The organisation says difficult decisions have been made as it aims to save £500 million over the next 3 years. Viewers have been assured the corporation will keep commissioning entertainment shows and investing in British content. That's the latest.
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2: Yeah, fingers crossed, predominantly dry now for the rest of the day with some sunny spells. Warm and any sunshine today, 25 we're looking at. Down to around 9 Celsius overnight. Friday's looking much the same. Right, I'm going to hand it over to Recorded Nick now. He'll entertain you for the next hour. Good flashback.
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2: Ah, there you are. The other Nick's off. We'll be at Wheeler Road shortly. I'll see you there. Go say hello. In the meantime, Recorded Nick from Wednesday afternoon is here to entertain you with what he calls a flashback. I call it a flashback as well. Yes. Hits and headlines from one particular year. All you got to do is simply work out the year. I have got a little question that you need to answer, but bear this in mind while he hits the microphone. Keep it to yourself or play amongst yourselves, as obviously I can't read them out. I'm not here. I'm halfway up the road. We have some guesses in from yesterday that we need to get through as well. So let's do Thursday's flashback, and it's a bit of a special one as well. Because in this particular year, there were 20 different number ones. So we're going to try and get through as many as we can.
7: There we go. Sunshine Radio's 9 o'clock flashback.

I can sing along here because there's nobody in the house. Just me. So it's a number one special on the Flashback, and we're on tape. What more do you want? So Human League and Don't You Want Me, Adam and the Ants, and Stand and Deliver. There's Japanese Boy from Anika, and Hurrah for Us at the Eurovision Song Contest.

0: Oh, yeah.
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0: Now, hindsight is a marvellous thing, isn't it? Sitting here recording the show. Luckily, I had the Velcro strap on my skirt. Easily ripped off on the key change. Prince Charles married Lady Diana Spencer at St. Paul's Cathedral on July the 29th in this year, watched by a global television audience of 750 million. Jobless totals surpassed 2.5 million for the first time since the 1930s. Rupert Murdoch acquired the Times and Sunday Times. Social Democrat Party, the SDP, was founded by the Gang of Four. That's Roy Jenkins, Shirley Williams, David Owen and Bill Rogers. Tottenham, no one could stop them. They defeated Manchester United. Oh, Manchester City it was, wasn't it? 3-2. In a replay with that classic goal. Golden goal from Ricky Villa. Famous solo goal. The IBM personal computer launched in the United States. The UK saw 20 different songs reach number one on the singles chart in this year. And we're trying to get through as many as we can. And which major sporting event was held for the first time in this year? So give me the year and which major sporting event was held for the first time in this year. Now, you could text in. Or you could just play amongst yourselves, because I can't read them out, because this is yesterday to me. I'm sitting here on Wednesday, even though we've got some to read out for people who had a guess yesterday on what today's flashback's going to be. More number ones next.
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It's all about the specials. There is a special flashback. 20 number ones in this year. We're going through as many as we can. Give me the year and which major sporting event was held for the first time in this year. There was a lot of people, but not a patch on what they do now. I know what I meant to say.

0: I'm going to take a wild stab in the dark here. I've lost count. I'm saying it's almost 25 to 10. Mark will be here at 10 o'clock. We have exchanged contracts already. He's looking over this at the moment.
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0: All number ones from this particular year. Now, Mike and Lemsey yesterday said, is it 2008 today? No. Daz the Dinosaur, 86, and Living Doll. He thought the question might be, which song did the young ones sing with Cliff Richard to get to number one in the show? No. Miles off. Karen in Leinster went for 2001. No. We'll have a look to see if we can find any more. We're after the year, and which major sporting event was held for the first time in this year? A lot of people. I'll give you an extra clue. It took place in London.
1: There we go. 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

Shaking Stevens. Now, he had a couple of number ones in this year. Have we got enough number ones that we don't have to play another shaky song? Well, I'm just going to warn you now. You might want to hide behind a pillow or a cushion or shy away from your radio for the next 3 minutes and 9 seconds to a song that's never been played on a flashback.

Hey, you went out and bought it. Spent 3 weeks at number one then for Joe Dolce and Shut Up Your Face. Ultravox, right, peed off. Kept them off number one. It's a number one special flashback, spending a couple of weeks in November of this year. A great collaboration. David Bowie and Queen.

The number ones that started with John Lennon in this year was a rollover from the previous year. He had Imagine still in the charts. Only to replace himself with Woman. Favourite songs. So have you worked out the sporting event yet?

0: Yeah, that should help you, yes. Yes, yes, you can say it out loud now because I'm going to. Well done if you got 1981 today on the flashback. And the London Marathon was held for the first time. Only 6,222 competitors took place. Oh, only 6,222 people finished. I've got another couple of number ones from 1981 on the way very shortly. This has been a flashback special as it's on tape, and it's Wednesday as far as I'm concerned. And as many number ones as we could squeeze in the time. Mark will be on after the news at 10 o'clock this morning. And Chris will be with you from 2 this afternoon. That's your lineup today. What more would you want, blood?
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2: From the Sky News Centre at 10. Just weeks before the start of new Premier League season, it's been widely reported that Eddie Howe has left Newcastle United. The manager departs after several top club players have also left the side this summer. Howe was in charge of a pre-season friendly at Bristol City last night, and after the match, he said that while things weren't stable, he remained committed.
3: Yeah, I think there's been a lot of change at the football club and potentially more to come. So I think there's always reason to be optimistic, and that's very much my default setting. Great things are possible every season. I think always go in with a real buzz of what's ahead. I see no reason to be any different this year.
2: Authorities say there's no current risk to the Sizewell B nuclear plant in Suffolk, despite a major wildfire burning just a couple of miles away. A holiday park's been evacuated as dozens of firefighters tackle the flames at Dunwich Heath. Andy Burnham's committed £8.4 billion to the UK's new nuclear submarine programme, saying it will boost jobs and apprenticeships. The money will help get the new HMS Dreadnought ready for service. Defence Secretary Wes Streeting says it's an exciting day.
4: There's a lot to go at, there's a lot to do. I'm relishing the challenge. We're getting announcements out the door, and with it, rebuilding our defence, reindustrialising Britain and giving young people the apprenticeships, jobs and opportunities they're crying out for.
2: But the Conservatives say the money's a re-announcement of funding previously confirmed. Children are among at least 13 people killed in Russian strikes on Ukraine. The attacks extended as far as the western city of Lviv, forcing neighbouring Poland to scramble fighter jets to secure its airspace. A 44-year-old man's been arrested after a firearm was used outside a mosque in York. Police say the disturbing incident happened early this morning. And holidaymakers are apparently swapping Italy's Amalfi Coast for Cornwall's Port Isaac. Travelodge says airport queues, delays and rising costs are pushing us to take breaks in the UK. That's the latest.
5: At the third stroke, the time from BT will be 6 o'clock precisely.
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10: Cloud will lift and break into the afternoon, brightening up from the northwest to give sunny spells. So it stops at 25 Celsius for Burford, Telford and Craven Arms, and 9 for tonight.
11: 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Oh, places.

Mark Edwards in the morning. 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Playing the songs that make you feel good. 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
1: Oh yeah, that'll be Greasy Abrams' latest one. Hit the wall at Sunshine Radio. It's 12 minutes past 10. Thank you to Nick for this morning. He's busy at the moment. Find out a bit later on what he's up to. And Chris as well. They're actually out and about. And then me, tomorrow, will be taking this show out and about. Off to the National Autograss Championships. Oh yes. So if you want to join us and come along, tomorrow's qualifying days. Runs tomorrow. Well, actually, it's running today, tomorrow, Saturday and Sunday. You need to be heading to Grove House Farm, Monkland. All right, Grove House Farm, Monkland. 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We will be there tomorrow, all hosted by Border Counties Autograss. So lots for the kids as well. Bouncy castles and fairground rides and food stalls and bar and a laser light show. And there's bands and a bar every night, Thursday night. So tonight, Friday night, Saturday night and Sunday night. It sounds like a riotous party with motorsport thrown in as well. We will find out more in 24 hours' time. Right, Beyonce and Shakira coming. St. Paul Young. What's the story? And we're off to the 90s after 12. Why don't you come join us?
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0: They're in a queue for the bus. There's about 13 of them, isn't there, in BTS. One of them, though, is Jungkook, who is tenuous. Okay, today's What's the Story? Three quarters of motorists, so that's 75%, would rather take the scenic route than the fastest option for a staycation. This is a poll of 2,000 drivers who aren't strangers to a long car journey. They found that beautiful scenery, 52%, was important when planning a substantial drive, with the average driver willing to add 41 minutes to their journey to get a better view. There you are. So 75% of motorists would rather take the scenic route than the fastest option for a holly bob in the UK. Over to you to come up with a song suggestion.
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0: Natalie Stella Lefty, Boston at Sunshine Radio. More of the songs to make you feel good for Thursday morning, 10:41. It's Mark. How you doing? Today's What's the Story? Three quarters of motorists rather take the scenic route than the fastest option for a staycation. I did it early. I lost where I was. I completely lost where I was in the hour by doing that a little bit early. Right then. The oldest and best one-day county show in the UK is back on Saturday. Yeah, it's very close. To give it its official title, it's the Brecknockshire Farming, Food and Countryside Show, but it's better known as the Brecon County Show. So tickets for adults, £15. Kids, £6. You can get them right now at breconcountyshow.co.uk. They're doing family bundles as well. There'll be quad bike stunt show, tractors, loads of livestock and animals, music, vintage vehicles, and tons for the kids there.
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4: Eastham Summer Fete is on the 16th of August. That's Sunday, 12 noon start. Feels like it was only yesterday that this happened. Flower show is part of it as well, and a fun dog show. There'll be donkey rides, tombola, bar and barbecue. Morven Chase Brass Band will be performing plenty of children's games. That's Eastham Memorial Hall, and that is on Sunday, the 16th of August, kicking off.

She is a rock star. You can't argue. It's Pink. All right, have you entered our competition yet? Summer at Ludlow Farm Shop. That's a whole experience to be had with them. And that is a £25 voucher that you can spend anywhere in store. Gin school for two at the Ludlow Distillery, followed by dinner for two at the Clive Arms, then an overnight stay at the Clive Arms. And then when you wake up the next morning, you go and you have your breakfast at the Ludlow Kitchen, and then they'll give you a farm shop hamper to take

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3: Centre at 11. Heat waves in May and June caused the deaths of nearly 3,000 people in England. The UK Health Security Agency says 2,877 excess deaths were linked to the hot weather, almost double the 1,500 figure observed last summer. Temperatures topped 37.7 degrees last month. It comes as homes and a holiday park have been evacuated as crews battle a major forest fire on the Suffolk coast. It broke out on Dunwich Heath last night. Is the fire manager Dan Darvis.
4: The incident has subsequently been upgraded to a major incident. We currently have approximately 90 firefighters on scene working incredibly hard in arduous conditions to bring this fire under control.
3: Dan Davis there. Half of England's been declared in drought. The Defence Committee chair has warned the government might have to pay more for military kit if it delays saying how it will meet spending targets. Defence Secretary Wes Streeting says the funding to allow 3% of GDP to be put towards the armed forces needs to be in place first. Eddie Howe has left Newcastle United after 5 years as head coach. He led them to a first domestic trophy in 70 years and two Champions League campaigns, but a number of key players have been sold this summer and the club's missed out on multiple targets. Supporter Paul Rutter says Howe's one of the best managers they've had.
5: I'm absolutely gobsmacked. 25 days or so before the new season is due to start, and this is the decision and this is the outcome. Eddie Howe, I said on Sky Sports last season, I would have trusted the man with my bank card.
3: Former New Zealand captain Stephen Fleming has been named England men's test coach, with Joe Root returning to the role of captain. The ECB says it's appointed one of the most highly regarded coaches in world cricket. And Sir Paul McCartney has been shortlisted for the Mercury Prize for the first time. Others hoping to win the award for Best Album include Olivia Dean, Ray and Florence and the Machine. That's the latest. I'm Tanya Snuggs.
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0: Cloud will lift and break into the afternoon, brightening up from the northwest to give sunny spells. So it's tops at 25 Celsius for Burford, Telford and Craven Arms, and 9 for tonight. My

drink then, and have some fun.

0: Tuesday, Excella Langley at Sunshine Radio. Hey, there's a bit of rain out there. It's a little bit of rain. In fact, it's a good thing. The garden's happy about it. Also, it dampens down the dust. And if you're up to any kind of music festival this weekend or next weekend, of course, it's Lakefest next weekend, that means that the chances of a barbecue ban are going down by the second.
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0: So 3/4 of motorists would rather take the scenic route than the fastest option for a UK staycation. It's a poll of 2,000 drivers who regularly do long car journeys, and they found that beautiful scenery was quite important. It emerged 41% find a road trip boring, as it usually consists of motorways and staring at the back of a lorry. M25 voted the dullest to drive on. Really? Tell you what, the A49 can be really bad between Ludlow and Shrewsbury. I find that quite dull. Lovely scenery, but just you, once you get stuck behind something, you're stuck behind it. All right then. Anyway, today's What's the Story is this. 75%, 3/4 of motorists would rather take the scenic route than the fastest option for a staycation. Over to you to come up with a song suggestion, something that's been a well-known UK Top 40 hit single since 1980. You can suggest it on the Sunshine Facebook page or pop it up with a WhatsApp. 07988 60 70 80. That is our WhatsApp number, 07988 60 70 80. We will see how you're getting on in 15 minutes. The best song title is the one we're gonna play in half an hour's time.
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It's 11:25, so 75% of us would take the scenic journey on a UK holiday rather than the most direct route. That's it. It's all you need. That is today's What's the Story, and we will see what you come up with next after Teddy.

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0: Three quarters, that's 75% of motorists in the UK, would rather take the scenic route than the fastest option for a staycation, for a holiday. Let's have a look. First in, Ian in Homer. He's gone there. Driving home for Christmas by Chris Rea. I suppose technically a holiday could be at winter. This is true. Morning, Mark. Hope you're in the sunshine. Everyone in Sunshine Land are well. Five here, says Steve Williams. Five he's come up with. Faithless, Take the Long Way Home. Ooh, is it a big hit? Chris Rea's Road to Hell. Talking Heads' Road to Nowhere. Tracy Chapman's Fast Car. Oh, opposite, really slower car. And Duran Duran's A View to a Kill. Ocean Drive, The Lighthouse Family, says Graham. I'm just looking, because I'm pretty sure Nothing But 90s has The Lighthouse Family in it today. So we may have to remove that one. If we pick Ocean Drive, which is kind of good. Morning Gorgeous, Rolling by Limp Bizkit, says Dez. Okay, next up, what we got here? What's the story? Drive by The Cars, say Tracy and Molly, they're at Bradford's. Gerbil Chops and Griff the Painter. Coldplay's Adventure of a Lifetime. And another vote for A View to a Kill by Duran Duran. That's the Dazzler. Keep them coming. Ocean Drive, I kind of like. Have we got anything to match it or beat it? Over to you. 07988 607080.
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Robert Palmer. She makes my day. It's 11:41. Hiya, it's Mark here at Sunshine. We're picking out our What's the Story song, all songs, up next after Franz Ferdinand.

0: That'll be taking me out. There's Franz Ferdinand. It's 11:45. We are doing Thursday right here at Sunshine.
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0: So three quarters, 75% of motorists would rather take the scenic route than the fastest option for a staycation. Let's see what you come up with then. We've got some more here. What about Steamy Windows by Tina Turner? That's from James. Hello, James. Good morning. Next up then, got to be Country Roads. Surely, says Jammo and Betty. Country Roads by a country artist, isn't it? Country Roads, take me home. John Denver? I've got a feeling that's 80 or 79. Morning, Mr. Mark. What's the story? Joyride by Roxette, says Phil Jarrett, who's building a mud kitchen in Gloucester. It's just rain. That's going to make that tough, isn't it? Country Roads, the cover version, says Ed. Oh, Scooter, probably, isn't it? They did it. Take the Long Way Round by Teenage Fan Club, says Mortuary Martin. Long Way Round, named a cherry in Eagle Eye Cherry. I don't remember that one being a hit. The winning song, by the way, would be Supertramp, Take the Long Way Home, except it was not a hit in the 80s. It was from the 70s. Lionel Richie's My Destiny, The Dazzler and The Major. We're going to take two here. We'll have Ocean Drive by the Lighthouse Family, but also a couple of you suggested Faithless would take the Long Way Home, and it reached number 12. So it qualifies. So it's Faithless, Take the Long Way Home, and Ocean Drive, Lighthouse Family.
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pressure, in a piece beyond measure. 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

0: 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At Ocean Drive, Lighthouse Family, there are two today on What's the Story?
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0: Eastham Summer Fete is on the 16th of August, that's Sunday, 12 noon start. Feels like it was only yesterday that this happened. Flower show is part of it as well, and a fun dog show. There'll be donkey rides, tombola, bar and barbecue. Morven Chase Brass Band will be performing plenty of children's games. That's Eastham Memorial Hall, and that is on Sunday, the 16th of August, kicking off at midday.

0: It's Hozier, Too Sweet. Right, news for midday on the way, and then we'll take three tunes that take you back to the 1990s.
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3: From the Sky News Centre at midday. Almost 3,000 deaths in England during the heat waves in May and

0: June are linked to the extreme hot weather. Temperatures topped 37.7 Celsius last month. It comes as 90 firefighters are battling to contain a wildfire on the Suffolk coast, where a major incident's been declared. Homes and a caravan park near Dunwich Heath have been evacuated. National Farmers Union President Tom Bradshaw expects his members are involved in trying to put out the flames, like with past wildfires.
1: Farmers came to the rescue. They were the fourth emergency service that were there supporting the fire brigade. And we've got to recognise the role of farmers within those communities and being there for when we're needed. And, you know, we don't expect any reward for it. We just get on and do our jobs.
0: Half of England is in drought. Three migrants have died while trying to reach the UK on a small boat. They were found on a vessel off the coast of Dunkirk this morning. Channel crossings have picked up in recent days, with the weather bringing calm seas. The Defence Secretary says he can't commit to Britain spending 3% of its GDP on the armed forces by 2030 until the money is in place. West Streeting's warned the UK could face higher borrowing costs if that happens. His predecessor, John Healey, resigned over a shortfall in funding before being appointed Chancellor. Conservative MP Tom Tugendhat says there's no excuse for failure now.
2: We're waiting for John Healey, the Chancellor, to answer a letter written by John Healey, the Defence Secretary, only a few months ago. And, you know, if John can't answer John's letter, then frankly, who can, really? I mean, it needs to be answered.
0: As widely expected, the Bank of England has kept the cost of borrowing on hold. The base rate of interest remains unchanged at 3.75%. And an Amazon delivery drone has crashed into a garden in County Durham. The tech giant says no one was injured in the incident in Darlington yesterday. And that's the latest from the Sky News Centre.
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5: Cloud will lift and break into the afternoon, brightening up from the northwest to give sunny spells. So it stops at 25 Celsius for Burford, Telford and Craven Arms, and 9 for tonight.
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1: Informer. One in Wonder. It came from Canada, you know. Chatty with some pliers. Tease Me. Also a one hit wonder before that. And they had a few, so it doesn't count. Snap. Rhythm is a Dancer. Couple of number ones there, yeah.
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0: beautifully epic and symphonic Pet Shop Boys. Left to my own devices, 12:27, all right, Thursday. Not as warm and not as dry, it would seem, as the rest of the week has been. Maybe a tiny little bit more rain tomorrow, but I think it's kind of all right, you know, before the weekend and then all next week we want it nice and dry, of course, because half of us here will be off at Lakefest. Right. Sport on the way in just a sec. Have you checked out Savers?
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0: 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Fancy some food, for instance, at the Castle Inn at Wigmore, where this Saturday they are celebrating 1 year of the landlords being in place, having a big party, bouncy castles and everything. 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Normally it'll be 280 quid. It's 140 through Sunshine Savers. Or maybe you want to just go do their UV mini golf in there. 5 quid instead of 10. Or axe throwing, 50 quid instead of 100 for 6 people all in. We've got pizzas, we've got some last-minute tickets for the Cheltenham Sevens Festival. Maybe you want to take the kids to the Exotic Zoo Wildlife Park. Or maybe you want to go to the Hereford Indie Food Festival. We have half-price Saturday and Sunday evening tickets at 9 quid instead of 18 to see the likes of Kevin and Perry Go Large, Beatles Dub Club and Craig Charles. 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
0: Cloud will lift and break into the afternoon, brightening up from the northwest to give sunny spells. So it stops at 25 Celsius for Burford, Telford and Craven Arms, and 9 for tonight.
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10: Eddie Howe has left Newcastle United after nearly 5 years in charge, which saw a League Cup win and Champions League football at St James's Park. The boss has quit. The club's already lost Sandro Tonali and Anthony Gordon. Arsenal are chasing Bruno Guimaraes. Hal told his coaching staff of his plan to walk away, having been in charge during a 4-1 friendly defeat to Bristol City only last night. Following that game, Hal didn't say he was leaving, but admitted the club is going through a transition.
11: Yeah, I think there's been a lot of change at the football club and potentially more to come. So I think there's always reason to be optimistic, and that's very much my default setting. Great things are possible every season. I think always go in with a real buzz of what's ahead. I see no reason to be any different this year.
10: The cycling gets underway at the Sir Chris Hoy Velodrome on day 7 of the Commonwealth Games. The men's and women's sprint finals are among the events kicking off the cycling programme. Elsewhere, Laura Muir's looking to retain her 5,000-metre title for Scotland. The men's shot put and women's 100-metre hurdles champions will also be crowned in athletics.

0: save me. Miley Cyrus in Malibu. Thank you with all of my heart. Have you been struggling with Strictly Come Dancing celebrities? Yeah, I have been too. A dream come true. I mean, the last one, no idea. They've just announced another one. Not being very good at football, I went, who's that? Who he? The latest celebrity is Sean Wright Phillips, England player. And the more I see the name, the more I'm remembering the name. But Dame Sarah Story, yes, I know her. Danny Dyer, yes. Lacey Abbey-Stennis, yes. But it doesn't seem as strong as it has been, unless they're keeping the very, very good ones until right at the end. Anyway, 12:44, Strictly rehearsals, and the pros are all back at it. And it'll be back, in September, I suppose, for the autumn months. Oh, let's not even talk about autumn. We've still got August. We've still got August kicking off on Saturday. Yes!
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4: Preston and Norton tractor runs getting ever closer. It's Sunday the 9th of August, meeting at 9 and leaving at 10 from Broadheath in Preston. That's zip code LD8. 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

0: Lowly Young, the rather brilliant Messi at Sunshine Radio. We don't mention him. Right, news for one on the way. Chris will be here after two. He's just popped back in from their little trip down. You can see it all on Facebook. He's just met Woody and other Toy Story characters. Lily Allen, Glass Animals and Harry Styles all coming right up.
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3: From the Sky News Centre at 1. While wildfires in Spain and France are coming under control, a major incident's been declared in Suffolk, where 90 firefighters are battling a large blaze on the coast. Crews say they expect it to take up to 48 hours to put out. A holiday park's among properties evacuated near Dunwich Heath. Chris Bowden was among those told to leave the area last night. He says fire crews have their work cut out.
4: Not only is there a lot of dry ground and a lot of fuel, but it's very difficult to get access to a lot of it. It's just through bridleways and footpaths. Luckily for nature, we have the largest herd of red deer in England at this site. The deer were off the site before the fire services even.

0: They knew what was happening.
1: Meanwhile, heat waves in May and June caused nearly 3,000 deaths in England. The UK Health Security Agency says that's a significant jump on the 1,500 excess deaths recorded last summer. The Bank of England's kept the cost of borrowing unchanged, with the base rate of interest remaining at 3.75%. That had been widely expected despite the on-off war in Iran impacting energy prices. Our economics and data editor Ed Conway says markets are pricing in unchanged rates.
2: That is quite a different story from the story that it looked like only a few months ago, when a lot of people thought at this point the bank is going to be raising interest rates. They might have to do it in the following months as well. Well, at the moment, that is not the case.
1: Downing Street's hoping a more than £8 billion investment in nuclear submarines will boost national security and economic growth at home. But the Defence Secretary is not confirming if Britain will spend 3% of its GDP on the armed forces by 2030. Joe Root's returning as England Test captain, replacing Ben Stokes. He'll work alongside New Zealand Stephen Fleming, who's been appointed the national side's head coach. And Sir Paul McCartney has been shortlisted for the Mercury Prize for the first time. Others hoping to win the award for Best Album include Olivia Dean, Ray and Florence and the Machine. That's the latest.
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5: Cloud will lift and break into the afternoon, brightening up from the northwest to give sunny spells. So it stops at 25 Celsius for Burford, Telford and Craven Arms, and 9 for tonight.

0: Styles. Harry, not Harry, Harry Styles. As American Girls.
1: Mark Edwards. Mark Edwards. 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
0: 12 past one. This is a fact that amazes me. A quarter of sports fans reckon they could score a goal in a Premier League match. Because everybody's better than the players on the pitch. I can't believe that. 25% people think they could score a goal in a Premier League match. Really? Also, more than half of adults consider maintaining friendships as a second job. Life has got real tough. Today is a day I can buy into because it's National Cheesecake Day. I love a bit of cheesecake. It's my favourite pudding. Oh, yeah. National Whistleblower Day, if you want to. Also, Paperback Book Day. And it's also Chili Dog Day in America. Not really a thing that took off over here, is it, chili dogs? I've tried one once. It was all right. Nothing, you know, nothing to write home about and certainly nothing to have a day about. Tomorrow at this time, we will be at Grove House Farm in Monkland, near to Leominster, because it is the National Autograss Championships. So the qualifying days are tomorrow, and then more racing on Saturday and Sunday. You can take the kids down there. There'll be loads for them. Live bands as well tonight, Friday, Saturday and Sunday, and bar, and you can camp over. And Fast and Furious Autograss Racing, the Sunshine Tour Bus, there tomorrow. So will we be from 10.
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0: No longer with us, of course, Coolio, LV and Gangster's Paradise at Sunshine Radio. Chris is here after two. We've got all the sport for you in just a moment. Plus, Amy Winehouse still to play. It's Craig David, CeeLo Green and some Eurythmics for your Thursday afternoon at Sunshine Radio. 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
12: Eddie Howe has left Newcastle United after nearly 5 years in charge, which saw a League Cup win and Champions League football at St James's Park. The boss has quit. The club's already lost Sandro Tonali and Anthony Gordon. Arsenal are chasing Bruno Guimaraes. Howe told his coaching staff of his plan to walk away, having been in charge during a 4-1 friendly defeat to Bristol City only last night. Following that game, Howe didn't say he was leaving, but admitted the club is going through a transition.
13: Yeah, I think there's been a lot of change at the football club and potentially more to come. So I think there's always reason to be optimistic, and that's very much my default setting. Great things are possible every season. I think always go in with a real buzz of what's ahead. I see no reason to be any different this year.
12: The cycling gets underway at the Sir Chris Hoy Velodrome on day 7 of the Commonwealth Games. The men's and women's sprint finals are among the events kicking off the cycling programme. Elsewhere, Laura Muir's looking to retain her 5,000-metre title for Scotland. The men's shot put and women's 100-metre hurdles champions will also be crowned in athletics.
10: Sunshine Radio Sport.

0: want to win £100 to spend at Handy Man House in Monmouth, don't forget our website still has that great competition lined up. All you got to do is go to sunshineradio.co.uk, click where it says win. Fill in your details, click submit, check the T's and C's, you're into that free draw.
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4: Preston and Norton tractor runs getting ever closer. 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

0: Van Halen, Why Can't This Be Love? Right, Chris is on the way. He'll look after you this afternoon. I'll be back tomorrow from the Sunshine Tour Bus in a field. Ooh, with some autograssing going on. We're off to go and scope out the site right now, so I will catch you tomorrow, all being well, tomorrow at 10.
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3: From the Sky News Centre at 2, a wildfire around the size of 140 football pitches is burning close to a nuclear power plant in Suffolk, triggering a major incident and the evacuation of nearby residents. Holiday Park guests who were told to leave have described the sight of flames and smoke as horrific. The fire is still developing, but we're told the risk to the Sizewell site is low. John Lacey is the area's chief fire officer.
4: We're not expecting the wind direction to change to push the fire towards Sizewell C or B. B is the main concern, but the big building site is also a priority for us. The terrain and land between us, the fire, and Sizewell B and C means that it's not a significant fire spread concern.
3: A mum and her boyfriend have been jailed for a combined 50 years for the murder of her 2-year-old daughter, Isabel Welsh, in Teesside. 22-year-old the Harrison Simpsons also been convicted of sexual assault. The cost of borrowing is unchanged, with interest rates held at 3.75%. Three of the 9 members of the group who decide on policy voted to increase the rate over uncertainty caused by the war in Iran. Bank of England Governor Andrew Bailey explains the conflict's economic impact.
5: The situation in the Middle East remains volatile, and as a result, so

0: do global energy prices. Oil prices in the 5 months since the conflict began have on average been almost 50% higher than in the months before it. And higher global energy prices will push up on inflation over the coming months.
1: A Scottish woman whose body was found in a suitcase in Athens has been identified as 38-year-old Elizabeth Jane Ross. She was discovered by a homeless man in the Greek capital nearly 2 weeks ago. FIFA's planning to speed up the launch of its World Cup spin-off. The sport's governing body wants to bank £3 billion by October, despite members being told of a consultation ahead of a final decision. And Eddie Howe's left Newcastle. It's understood a process is now underway at the Premier League side to find a new head coach. That's the latest. I'm Stevie Shillinglaw.
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3: We'll tell you if you need that coat today with our hourly updates on the local forecasts. 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
4: Once the rain and cloud clears in Richards Castle, Clee Hill and Craven Arms, it'll turn sunny and dry by this evening, the high up to 22 degrees right now. Tomorrow's going to be a mostly sunny day with plenty of sunshine and hardly any patches of cloud. The high also up to 22.

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1: Hello again. 13 minutes past two on this Thursday, and there's a lady whose new album, Petal, is finally out tomorrow. And that's on it, Ariana Grande, with her former number one, Hate That I Made You Love Me, on Sunshine Radio. So how are you then? Hope your day's going well. I've had a fantastic few hours, actually, down our Wheeler Road Recreation Area in Ludlow for Ludlow's very first youth festival. Hi to everybody that I met over the last few hours. It was rather wet when we got there, but the good news is it then sort of stopped and it started to brighten up a bit. And it's still ongoing till 4 o'clock. So if you've not dropped down there yet and you're in Ludlow, why not have a little visit yourself with the kids? There's so much to do. The Game Changer MGV gaming van is there with their immersive gaming experiences, which was proving rather popular. Also, the Dirt Factory events team were there with their pump track, and all the kids are going around that on the bikes. We also had live music from Maceo. Liam's Bouncing Castle was proving very, very popular as well. Loads of vendors there. And the special guests were Woody and Jessie from Toy Story. You could have your photo taken with them. So thank you to everybody who dropped by to say hello, and everybody who was involved with this today. As I say, it's going on through till 4 o'clock, Ludlow's very first youth festival with Ludlow Town Council. And if you want to drop in, it's on there right now through till 4, Wheeler Road Recreation Area.
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8: Hiya, it's Mark Edwards just dropping in to say, hey look, if you're not playing our popular What's the Story game with me every weekday, Monday to Friday at 11:15, then what are you doing? 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

Sunday afternoon from 4 with Gary King on Totally 80s on Sunshine. That's Yazoo and Situation. Okay, let me tell you about our battle for this Thursday. Now, today is the International Day of Friendship, a day that seeks to promote the role friendship plays across all cultures. And to mark the day, the United Nations encourages community groups, organisations and governments to hold events that promote reconciliation, mutual understanding and solidarity. So we're marking International Day of Friendship with our Battle of the Buddies. As you know, whoever gets the most votes gets played in full at 5. But which buddy are you backing? You could go for Randy Newman from Toy Story with You Got a Friend In

road. If you want Randy Newman to win our Battle of the Buddies on International Day of Friendship, vote for him this afternoon. But if you don't fancy that, how about the Rembrandts instead? It's like

0: Who are you going for then? On this International Day of Friendship in our Battle of the Buddies, Randy Newman, You've Got a Friend in Me, or the Rembrandts from Friends, I'll Be There for You. 079-88-60-70-80.
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0: 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Now, we've all got a drawer in our house that we just fill up with junk on a regular basis. Am I right? Have you got one of those drawers in your house? I know Michael McIntyre calls it his man drawer.
3: We don't want for much, man. As long as we can have access to one drawer. That's all we really need, one drawer. The man drawer. This isn't a drawer that we will earmark early on. A drawer will become available. This will be my man drawer. And we fill it with things that we think we need. There will be light bulbs in this drawer. If a light bulb goes in the home, man will check his drawer for stock. Let me see if I have that light bulb in stock at the moment. There will be batteries of indeterminate life scattered through the man drawer. When a battery runs out, we don't throw it away. We're too lazy for that. Just fling it at the man drawer.
0: So Michael McIntyre has his man drawer, the drawer that we have in our house that's just full of rubbish. We call the junk drawer. So I thought we could do something with this on the show today. So our Facebook focus group for a junk drawer to legally qualify as a junk drawer. What's the one mandatory item it should include? Now, I'm going for keys that you have no idea what they unlock. But what do you think should go in a junk drawer? What qualifies as the one mandatory item that it should include? Let us know on WhatsApp, Facebook or Instagram. Be a part of the Facebook focus group after 4:00 this afternoon. Anyway, on the way, we've got a community update after the 1975.
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12: 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Oh, and don't worry. You can still sound fancy.
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So it's the International Day of Friendship. We're marking this with our Battle of the Buddies. Who do you want to hear in full at five? Randy Newman from Toy Story, You've Got a Friend in Me, or the Rembrandts. I'll be there for you. Let us know. Get your votes in. And also, I want to know, for a junk drawer.

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2: From the Sky News Centre at 3, a wildfire the size of around 140 football pitches is burning close to a nuclear power plant in Suffolk. Aerial footage shows a blanket of smoke over a very dry Dunwich Heath. Hundreds of residents have been evacuated from their homes. Crews don't think the wind will push flames towards the Sizewell site. Prime Minister Andy Burnham's been kept updated.
3: We got the situation under close monitoring. I'm receiving regular updates. It is a very serious incident. I will make sure that Suffolk Fire and Rescue Service have all of the support, the mutual aid from other services that they need.
2: A man's been jailed for sexually assaulting and murdering his partner's 2-year-old daughter on Teesside last September. Harrison Simpson will serve at least 28 years behind bars, while the child's mother, also convicted of murder, has been given a minimum of 22 years. The body of a Scottish woman who was found in a suitcase in Athens has been identified. Greek media is reporting the 38-year-old Elizabeth Jane Ross met up with friends 3 days before her disappearance. The Bank of England's held the cost of borrowing at 3.75%. It says inflation's fallen further than expected. The Mercury Prize shortlist's been announced, Debbie Ridgard reports.
4: Reminders of my past.
5: He might be 84 and have an extensive back catalogue, but Sir Paul's never been in the running for a Mercury Prize until now. The Boys of Dungeon Lane is one of 12 nominees for the award, which celebrates the year's best UK and Irish album. Just come be the man I need. Olivia Dean's among those returning to the shortlist, as do Florence and the Machine and former winners Dave and Suede. The winner will be announced in Newcastle in October.
2: And FIFA is planning to speed up the launch

0: Of its World Cup spin-off. It wants to bank £3 billion by October, despite members being told of a consultation ahead of a final decision. That's the latest. I'm Stevie Shillinglaw.
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3: Once the rain and cloud clears in Richards Castle, Clearhill and Craven Arms, it'll turn sunny and dry by this evening, the high up to 22 degrees right now. Tomorrow's going to be a mostly sunny day with plenty of sunshine and hardly any patches of cloud. The high also up to 22.

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1: 12 past 3, Thursday afternoon, and there from the soundtrack of Toy Story 5, Taylor Swift, I Knew It, I Knew You. You're going to play that one especially for Angie in Churchdown, who's looking forward to seeing that movie very, very soon. And she's just got in touch to tell me it's an hour and 42 minutes long. Now, that's not bad for a film. If it's like an hour and a half, hour and three quarters, I'm fine. It's when films are like 2.5, 3 hours long, I get bored. So thanks for letting me know. Angie, I might go and see it myself. Anyway, today we were at the very first Ludlow Youth Festival. And tomorrow, Mark is taking the Sunshine Tour Bus to one of the biggest motorsport events of the year. It's just outside Leinster. It's the Men's National Autograss Championships taking place, hosted by Border Counties Autograss at Grove House Farm. Enjoy a full weekend of racing, live music and family fun with bouncy castles and fairground rides, food stalls and a bar. There's a laser light show and live bands tonight, tomorrow, Saturday and Sunday, with camping available as well. And on Sunday, they'll crown the national champions for 2026, all taking place at Grove House Farm, Monkland in Leinster. It's the Men's National Autograss Championship. And Mark, as I say, doing his show from there tomorrow from 10.
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0: He recently did those sold-out dates at Wembley Stadium. 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

0: Kid Rock. All Summer Long on Sunshine. It's 20 to 4 Thursday afternoon. Okay, let me update you with what's going on the show today. And as I mentioned earlier, we've all got a drawer in our house that we just fill it with junk on a regular basis. Michael McIntyre calls his the man drawer. So our Facebook focus group today, for a junk drawer to qualify as a junk drawer, what's the one mandatory item it should include? Let us know. 07988 60 70 80 on WhatsApp or post on our Facebook or Instagram pages. I said the mandatory item the junk drawer should contain are keys that you have no idea what they unlock. But what can you come up with? Get in touch and let us know. And also get in touch regarding our battle. It's International Day of Friendship today. A day that seeks to promote the role friendship plays across all cultures. We're having the Battle of the Buddies. Whoever gets the most votes gets played in full at five. And Randy Newman's still leading.
1: You've got a friend in me. You've got a friend in me.
0: From Toy Story, You've Got a Friend in Me, currently leading in our Battle of the Buddies. If you want to hear this in full at five, make sure you vote for it this afternoon. But if you don't fancy that, how about the Rembrandts? I'll Be There for You instead. Who are you going for then on this International Day of Friendship in our Battle of the Buddies? Randy Newman, You've Got a Friend in Me, or the Rembrandts, I'll Be There for You? 07988 60 70 80.
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4: There's a marvellous mini-beast hunt happening at Shropshire Hills Discovery Centre in Craven Arms every single day this week through till Friday. 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

There's a tune that spent an incredible 18 non-consecutive weeks at number one in the UK. Can they make it 19? We'll find out tomorrow. Sam Fender with Olivia Dean and Rain Me In on Sunshine Radio. We're looking ahead to next Saturday, the 1st of August. The oldest and one of the best one-day county shows in the UK is back, with something for everyone in the family, including animals, music, tractors, vintage vehicles, and also 2026 brings the Paul Hannon Team Quad Bike Stunt Show. 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
2: A wildfire the size of around 140 football pitches is burning close to a nuclear power plant in Suffolk. Aerial footage shows a blanket of smoke over a very dry Dunwich Heath. A major incident's been declared and hundreds of residents have been evacuated from their homes. Crews don't think the wind will push flames towards the Sizewell site. Prime Minister Andy Burnham's been kept updated.
3: We got the situation under close monitoring. I'm receiving regular updates. It is a very serious incident. I will make sure that Suffolk Fire and Rescue Service have all of the support, the mutual aid from other services that they need.
2: Government intervention in Herefordshire's children's services is ending after the Department for Education revoked its statutory direction to the council. The authority says the decision reflects significant improvements. Ofsted rated the service good in January, with its leadership judge outstanding. The cost of borrowing is unchanged, with interest rates held at 3.75%. Three of the nine members of the group who decide on policy voted to increase the rate over uncertainty caused by the war in Iran. Bank of England Governor Andrew Bailey explains the conflict's economic impact.
4: The situation in the Middle East remains volatile, and as a result, so do global energy prices. Oil prices in the 5 months since the conflict began have on average been almost 50% higher than in the months before it. And higher global energy prices will push up on inflation over the coming months.
2: One of Shropshire's oldest carnivals returns this weekend for what organisers say is its 150th year. Clung Carnival and Show takes place on Saturday, with a procession of floats, historic vehicles and vintage tractors from 12:30. There'll also be a dog show, live entertainment and more than 700 competition entries. And an Amazon delivery drone has crashed into a garden in County Durham. Nobody was injured in the incident in Darlington yesterday, and Amazon says the device came safely to the ground. The Air Accidents Investigation Branch says it's launched an inquiry into what happened.
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0: among the showers.
1: Overnight, it'll be dry, mainly clear in Ludlow, Manville and Clouds Top, with little to no cloud around. The low down to 7 degrees. Tomorrow's going to be a mostly sunny day with plenty of sunshine and hardly any patches of cloud. The high up to 22.

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0: Coming up to 10 past 4 Thursday afternoon, it's Chris with you. Drive Time on Sunshine Peggy Goo there. Before that, kicked off the hour with the brilliant Orson and No Tomorrow.
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0: If you haven't got involved already, which you do, you can post on our Facebook or Insta pages or WhatsApp me in the studio, 07988 607080. So, as I mentioned earlier, we've all got a drawer in our house that we just fill up with junk on a regular basis. Michael McIntyre calls his the man drawer.
3: We don't want for much, man. As long as we can have access to one drawer. That's all we really need, one drawer. The man drawer. This isn't a drawer that we will earmark early on. A drawer will become available. This will be my man drawer. And we fill it with things that we think we need. There will be light bulbs in this drawer. If a light bulb goes in the home, man will check his drawer for stock. Let me see if I have that light bulb in stock at the moment. There will be batteries of indeterminate life scattered through the man drawer. When a battery runs out, we don't throw it away. We're too lazy for that. Just fling it at the man drawer.
0: We call ours a junk drawer, and our Facebook focus group today, for a junk drawer to qualify as a junk drawer, what's the one mandatory item it should include? Get in touch and let us know. Andrea in Church Stretton has gone for flower food. Meanwhile, Gavin in Tenbury has opted for batteries. Louise has gone for fuses. Daniel simply thinks a junk drawer should contain junk. And John in Ewan says, hi Chris, in ours there are parts of old reading glasses and sunglasses right down to spare tiny screws that keep the lenses in. He says, you never know, one day they will have a use. But what about you? For a junk drawer to qualify as a junk drawer, what's the one mandatory item it should include? Get in touch and let us know. Here in the meantime though, Hanson and Where's the Love on Sunshine? Good afternoon.

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1: Coming at 4:15 with Hanson and Where's the Love on Sunshine Radio. And back to the Facebook folks group today. I mentioned earlier, we've all got a drawer in our house that we just fill up with junk on a regular basis. So today I want to know, for a junk drawer to qualify as a junk drawer, what's the one mandatory item it should include? Got to say hi to Michael in Frooms Hill. He says, afternoon, Chris. It's got to contain foreign coins or notes. He says, we must have currency from all over the world. And right now, Sally's in Guernsey with the nieces, so I'm sure we'll be adding to the stash when she gets back.
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2: Sunshine Traffic and Travel. 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Grab a dumpy bag and get the second half price this summer.
1: OK, for the first time on this Thursday, let's see what's going on with the roads. Quite a few things to tell you about. Starting off, M50 Herefordshire eastbound blocked and slow traffic due to fuel spillage, affecting things from the A40 Travellers Rest roundabout to Junction 3 for Newent. Also on top of that, A38 Hardwick northbound blocked and queuing traffic due to an obstruction on the road from the A430 Crosskeys roundabout to Waterwells Drive. Or A438 Clyro both ways closed and queuing traffic due to an accident from Clyro Pitch to Brynaffle Bridge Court, so watch out for that as well. It's not too bad on the A49 from Ludlow to Shrewsbury via Craven Arms and Church Stretton. Busy but moving around Kidderminster on the A456. Starting to build up now and slow down by the OK Diner roundabout in Leinster. It's stop-start in Hereford over Greyfriars Bridge and along Whitecross Road, Edgar Street and Belmont Road as well. Also slow moving through the Gibraltar tunnels in Monmouth. Busy around Abergavenny on the A40 and slow on the roads in and around Ross. But if you spotted something we haven't, let us know please. 079 88 60 70 80. I'll update you again in half an hour.

It's Robbie, rock DJ on Sunshine Radio, and back to the Facebook folks group for this Thursday afternoon. I want to know, for a junk draw, to qualify as a junk draw, what's the one mandatory item it should include? Lots of people on board with this afternoon. Hi to Daz in Craven Arms, who thinks it should include a random screw. He says, I've even got a broken screwdriver in my drawer, just in case I need to make a punch. Also, Bex in Madley says, the drawer must include various charging cables that you can't remember what gadget they charge, and at least two of those brightly coloured plastic cigarette lighters with hardly any gas in, even though nobody in the house smokes. Also, hi to Ed, who's gone for charging cables for phones that you don't have anymore. Also, AA batteries are lying around. They're probably used, but you never know until you need one. And also, diaries from the last 10 years, so you can check if you cut the lawn on the same day. More people getting in touch, telling us what they think we should put in the junk drawer. Suzanne's gone for a tape measure. Sue in Gloucester's gone for a ball of string. Also, Tanya in Hereford says you've got unidentified bunches of keys in there. And James in Chelham says, hi, Chris. There'll be definitely a charger in there for an electrical item long since gone. Probably a Nokia phone charger.

0: George Ezra. Don't Matter Now on Sunshine Radio. So today is the International Day of Friendship, a day that seeks to promote the role friendship plays across all cultures. And to mark the day, the United Nations encourages community groups, organisations and governments to hold events that promotes reconciliation, mutual understanding and solidarity. So we're marking the International Day of Friendship with our Battle of the Buddies. Whoever gets the most votes gets played in full at five. And we have a new leader because the Rembrandts are right now in front. It's like you're always stuck in second gear. When it hasn't been your day, your week, your month. But the theme tune from Friends leading the way on this International Day of Friendship. If you don't want this to win our Battle of the Buddies, you need to start voting again for Randy Newman. You've got a friend in me. You've got a friend in me. Time's running out. Get your voting now for our Battle of the Buddies on this International Day of Friendship. Randy Newman, You've Got a Friend in Me from Toy Story, or the Rembrandts from Friends, I'll be there for you. Who are you backing? 079-88-60-70-80.
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10: Eddie Howe has left Newcastle United after nearly 5 years in charge, which saw a League Cup win and Champions League football at St James's Park. The boss has quit. The club's already lost Sandro Tonali and Anthony Gordon. Arsenal are chasing Bruno Guimaraes. Howe told his coaching staff of his plan to walk away, having been in charge during a 4-1 friendly defeat to Bristol City only last night. Following that game, Howe didn't say he was leaving, but admitted the club is going through a transition.
11: Yeah, I think there's been a lot of change at the football club and potentially more to come. So I think there's always reason to be optimistic, and that's very much my default setting. Great things are possible every season. I think always go in with a real buzz of what's ahead. I see no reason to be any different this year.
10: Matthias Jäissler is the favourite to replace Howe. It's understood that talks are already at an advanced stage with the 38-year-old German coach, who's currently working at Al Ahly in Saudi Arabia. Many Newcastle fans have been expressing their shock, including long-time follower Paul Rutter.
12: I'm absolutely gobsmacked. 25 days or so before the new season is due to start, and this is the decision and this is the outcome. Eddie Howe, I said on Sky Sports last season, I would have trusted the man with my bank card.
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I've got friends who went to see David Byrne at Cardiff Castle on Sunday as part of his Who Is The Sky World Tour. They said he's still got it. Unbelievable life. He's a real artist, isn't he, David Byrne? Before that, stuck on for you the Communards and Don't Leave Me This Way on Sunshine. So our Facebook focus group today, I wanted to know, for a junk drawer to qualify as a junk drawer, what's the one mandatory item it should include? Lots of people have been involved with this today. Thank you very much indeed for getting in touch. Paul in Hereford thinks it should include a screwdriver that doesn't fit any screws. Also, my other half, Charlotte in Clibbury, thinks the junk drawer should definitely have a roll of sellotape in there. And hi to Katie in Tenbury, who thinks the junk drawer should have plugs and wires that you have no idea what they're for, as well as a load of old COVID face masks. Coming at 4:45. And right now, this is another alongside 54 Ultra and Talk To You on Sunshine. Good evening.

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7: In this country, on average, someone dies from accidental carbon monoxide poisoning pretty much every week. 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
0: Leinster's very own station. Playing the songs that make you feel good. This is Sunshine Radio. Sunshine Radio.
1: Sunshine traffic and travel. 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Grab a dumpy bag and get the second half price this summer.
8: 10 to 5, time for another update on the road. Still ongoing, M50 Herefordshire eastbound is blocked and slow traffic due to fuel spillage affecting things from the A40 Travellers Rest roundabout to Junction 3 for Newent. Also still ongoing, A38 Hardwick northbound is closed and queuing traffic due to a vehicle fire affecting things from the B4008 Bristol Road to Waterwells Drive. It's busy but moving around Abergavenny on the A40. Slow, though, on the roads in around Ross. Also slow through the Gibraltars in Monmouth. It's stop-start in Hereford over Greyfriars Bridge and along Whitecross Road, Edgar Street and Belmont Road as well. Also built up and slow moving by the OK Diner roundabout in Leinster. It's busy, but no problems to report around Kidderminster on the A456. Stop-start in places, though, on the A49 from Ludlow up to Shrewsbury by Craven Arms and Church Stretton. If you spotted something we haven't, help us out. 079 88 60 70 80. I'll update you again in half an hour's time.

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1: And that was Tame Impala alongside Jenny with Dracula on Sunshine Radio. Heading towards 5 o'clock, Sean on the way with your latest news. Then we're going to find out who's won today's battle before our final round of the week of Who's the Baby. In the meantime, not long to go now till Fit for Life arrives at Ludlow Assembly Rooms. They're going to be there Saturday, August the 15th. You can join Andy from And Ally Fitness, Chloe from CGS Sports Therapy, and Chelsea from CM Wellness for a deep dive into health, fitness, nutrition, injury prevention, and pain management. 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It's in three parts with three intervals and an audience Q&A from 9 until midday. Now, tickets are priced at £10 from the Assembly Rooms website or box office, and everyone will leave with a goodie bag courtesy of Radnor Hills and Ludlow Nut Company.

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2: A wildfire the size of around 140 football pitches is burning close to a nuclear power plant in Suffolk. Aerial footage shows a blanket of smoke over a very dry Dunwich Heath. A major incident has been declared and hundreds of residents have been evacuated from their homes. Crews don't think the wind will push flames towards the Sizewell site. Prime Minister Andy Burnham has been kept updated.
3: We got the situation under close monitoring. I'm receiving regular updates. It is a very serious incident. I will make sure that Suffolk Fire and Rescue Service have all of the support, the mutual aid from other services that they need.
2: Government intervention in Herefordshire's children's services is ending after the Department for Education revoked its statutory direction to the council. The authority says the decision reflects significant improvements. Ofsted rated the service good in January, with its leadership judge outstanding. The cost of borrowing is unchanged, with interest rates held at 3.75%. Three of the nine members of the group who decide on policy voted to increase the rate over uncertainty caused by the war in Iran. Bank of England Governor Andrew Bailey explains the conflict's economic impact.
4: The situation in the Middle East remains volatile, and as a result, so do global energy prices. Oil prices in the 5 months since the conflict began have on average been almost 50% higher than in the months before it. And higher global energy prices will push up on inflation over the coming months.
2: One of Shropshire's oldest carnivals returns this weekend for what organisers say is its 150th year. Clun Carnival and Show takes place on Saturday with a procession of floats, historic vehicles and vintage tractors from 12:30. There'll also be a dog show, live entertainment and more than 700 competition entries. And an Amazon delivery drone has crashed into a garden in County Durham. Nobody was injured in the incident in Darlington yesterday, and Amazon says the device came safely to the ground. The Air Accidents Investigation Branch says it's launched an inquiry into what happened.
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5: Overnight, it'll be dry and mainly clear in Ludlow, Manville and Clough's Top with little to no cloud around, the low down to 7 degrees. Tomorrow's going to be a mostly sunny day with plenty of sunshine and hardly any patches of cloud, the high up to 22.
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5: OK, it's 3 minutes past five. Time to reveal the winner of today's battle. We're marking the International Day of Friendship with our Battle of the Buddy

Beatles, but who have you voted for? Randy Newman with You've Got a Friend in Me or the Rembrandts, I'll Be There for You. Well, the lead has changed hands several times over the last few hours. And Randy wins.

0: Mumford & Sons, I Will Wait on Sunshine Radio. Before that, our winner of today's battle, we're having the Battle of the Baddies. Sorry, the Battle of the Buddies for International Day of Friendship. And it was won by Randy Newman from Toy Story. And you've got a friend in me. And of course, tomorrow is a Feel Good Friday. So we'll have the Battle of the Bangers, two classic floor fillers going head to head. Whoever gets the most votes kicks off the weekend for us at 5. And then it's over to you. You get to own the airwaves for the final hour of the show like you do every single week as part of our Free Play Friday at 5. So have a think as to what you'd like me to play for you tomorrow. And then get in touch with me in 24 hours' time. You could record as a voice note. That'd be brilliant. And hopefully we'll get you on the show. In the meantime, though, it's time for the final round of the week of this.
1: Aww, who's the baby?
0: And you've struggled this week, so I'm hoping you can redeem yourself for right now. Remember, I need the name of the song from which the baby's been taken and the artist responsible for it. As soon as you know, let me know on WhatsApp. But first, here can be clues. Now, this tune was originally a hit in 1976 for the band Side Effect, but this cover version was huge in the UK in 1991. Baby. Now, the song was recorded by a British acid jazz band alongside a very famous American female R&B singer. Baby. And the tune featured on the band's second album, which is called Inside Life. Baby. So what is the name of the song today? And who is responsible for it, please? Baby. Originally a hit in 1976 for the band Side Effect, this cover version was huge in the UK in 1991. Baby. Recorded by a British acid jazz band alongside a very famous American female R&B singer. Baby. And the song featured on the band's second album, which was called Inside Life. Baby. 079 88 60 70 80. Baby.

0: Michael Jackson and Billie Jean on Sunshine, and somebody's just WhatsApped some traffic and travel information.
1: There's a road closure on the A438 between Ridpence and Clyro. There's been an accident near Bronnage, so the road's actually shut for anyone heading that way. Cheers from Murph the Postie.
0: Thank you, Murph, and we'll have some more updates with what's going on with the roads in just a tick. First, though, let's go back over the clues for tonight's Who's the Baby? So this song originally hit in 1976 for the band Side Effect. This cover version was huge in the UK in 1991. Baby. Now, the song was recorded by a British acid jazz band alongside a very famous American female R&B singer. Baby. And the song featured on the band's second album, which is called Inside Life. Baby. But who are the artists we're looking for today? And what is the cover version that they had a huge hit with in 1991? 07988 60 70 80.
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3: Sunshine Traffic and Travel. Fueled by Paul Harding Firewood. Grab a dumpy bag and get the second half price this summer.
0: 20 past five, let's get the road on the show again. Still ongoing M50 Herefordshire eastbound blocked and slow traffic due to a fuel spillage affecting things from the A40 Travellers Rest roundabout to Junction 3 for Newent. Also A38 Hardwick northbound closed and queuing traffic due to a vehicle fire affecting things from the B4008 Bristol Road to Waterwells Drive. On top of that, slow places on the M5 and on the roads in around Ross. Busy but moving around Abergavenny on the A40, but built up and slow through the Gibraltar Tunnels in Monmouth. Also slow over Greyfriars Bridge and stop-start along Whitecross Road, Edgar Street and Belmont Road in Hereford. It's built up and slow moving by the OK Diner roundabout in Leominster. Busy around Kidderminster on the A456 and slow in places on the A49 from Ludlow to Shrewsbury by Craven Arms and Church Stretton. If you spotted something we haven't, help us out please. 07988 60 70 80. I'll update you for the final time in half an hour.

tomorrow morning at 9 on the flashback, all you got to do is work out what year connects the hits and the headlines, the vinyls from 91, and I Touch Myself. So for the final time on this Thursday evening, I'll give you the clues for tonight's Who's the Baby? Now, this song was originally a hit in 1976 for the band Side Effect, but this cover version was huge in the UK in 1991. The song was recorded by a British acid jazz band alongside a very famous American female R&B singer. Baby. And the song in question featured on the band's second album, which is called Inside Life. Baby. But who are the artists we're looking for today? Baby. And what is their big cover version from 1991? Baby. 079 88 60 70 80. Baby. Got the latest news headlines on the way.

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9: What are you laughing about, Gerald?
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11: A wildfire the size of around 140 football pitches is burning close to a nuclear power plant in Suffolk. Aerial footage shows a blanket of smoke over a very dry Dunwich Heath. A major incident's been declared and hundreds of residents have been evacuated from their homes. Crews don't think the wind will push flames towards the Sizewell site. Prime Minister Andy Burnham's been kept updated.
12: We got the situation under close monitoring. I'm receiving regular updates. It is a very serious incident. I will make sure that Suffolk Fire and Rescue Service have all of the support, the mutual aid from other services that they need.
11: Government intervention in Herefordshire's children's services is ending after the Department for Education revoked its statutory direction to the council. The authority says the decision reflects significant improvements. Ofsted rated the service good in January, with its leadership judge outstanding.
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13: Overnight it'll be dry and mainly clear in Ludlow, Manville and Clouds Top with little to no cloud around, the low down to 7 degrees. Tomorrow's going to be a mostly sunny day with plenty of sunshine and hardly any patches of cloud, the high up to 22.
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11: European nations have agreed to boycott the World Cup if FIFA goes ahead with plans to sell off part of the commercial rights for the tournament to private investors. UEFA has been meeting to discuss its response to President of Football's governing body Gianni Infantino's proposals. Elsewhere, Al Ahly head coach Matthias Jessler is the favourite to replace Eddie Howe as Newcastle boss. He's left the Premier League club after almost 5 years in charge. Newcastle supporters outside St James's Park are getting used to the news.
2: Really disappointed that he's gone, to be fair.
5: He's done the best he could for us. He's gone far enough, hasn't he?
14: I feel sad that he's gone, and I think he's done great for the team.
11: Chelsea have signed defender Marcin Lacroix from Crystal Palace for a reported £52 million. The French international has agreed a contract at Stamford Bridge until 2032. Meanwhile, defender Olwantho Mokanya has joined Rangers from Philadelphia Union. The South Africa international arrived at the Scottish Premiership club on an initial four-year deal worth a reported £3 million. Dundee boss Stephen Presley has committed his future to the club with a new contract. The former Coventry and Falkirk manager's first season in charge ended in an eighth place finish in the Scottish Premiership.
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0: Coldplay, Talk on Sunshine. Before that, Paolo Nutini, New Shoes, just turned 26. Time to put the baby to bed.
1: Aww, who's the baby?
0: So this song was originally a hit in 1976 for the band Side Effect, but this cover version was huge in the UK in 1991. Now, the song was recorded by a British acid jazz band alongside a very famous American female R&B singer. And the tune featured on the band's second album, which is called Inside Life. So who's in the winner's enclosure tonight then? Well, congratulations go out to Team Vale in Fleckney in Leicester. Well done also to Daz and Mukau in Craven Arms. Pat on the back for Chris in Nantyglow. Also, Linners in Brockhampton, I salute you. Also, a firm handshake for Phil at PTP Services. Will and Martin in the Forest of Dean are yet again 100% accurate. As is Ryan in Leinster and Laura in Monmouth. Also, on the right side of the fence, we've got Steve in Gloucester. And we can cross out now to find out what the answer is for this Thursday.
2: Good afternoon, Christopher. It's Green Denise of Bromsgrove. What a tune. I knew it instantly. It's Incognito with Always There. And I can't wait to hear it. Takes me right back to when I was a teenager. So thank you for that. Hope you're well and have a lovely evening.
0: Thank you, Queen D. And well done if you said it was Incognito. It was also Jocelyn Brown, but I would have taken either. Of course, the tune Always There, originally hit in 76 for the band Side Effects. This tune, huge in the clubs and charts in 1991 and featured on Incognito's second album, Inside Life.

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1: 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Grab a dumpy bag and get the second half price this summer.
9: 10 to 6 for the final time on this Thursday. Let's see what's going on the road. Still ongoing M50 Herefordshire eastbound, blocked and slow traffic due to a fuel spillage affecting things from the A40 Travellers Rest roundabout to Junction 3 for Newent. Also, this is still ongoing as well. A38 Hardwick northbound closed, queuing traffic due to a vehicle fire affecting things from Bristol Road to Waterwells Drive. It's also not too bad right now, actually, on the A49 from Ludlow to Shrewsbury via Craven Arms and Church Stretton. Busy bit moving around Kidderminster on the A456. Built up and slow by the OK Diner roundabout here in Leinster. It's also slow in Hereford over Greyfriars Bridge and stop-start along Whitecross Road, Edgar Street and Belmont Road as well. Also built up and slow moving through the Gibraltar tunnels in Monmouth. It's busy but moving around Abergavenny on the A40. Slow, though, on the roads in and around Ross. And if you've spotted something we haven't, let us know. 07988 607080. And don't forget, Nick will keep you updated tomorrow at breakfast from 6.

One of the best bands to see live. Lucky enough to have caught them a few times. Ocean Colour Scene, Day We Caught the Train on Sunshine. Before that, Miles Smith and Stargazing. So Drive Time Decades on next after latest news is 6. Nick back on The Breakfast Show for a Feel Good Friday tomorrow at 6. Mark's here from 10. Of course, he's taking his show on the road. He's going to be at the Men's National Autograph Championships in Leinster tomorrow from 10 o'clock. And I'll return from 2. And whatever you're doing on this Thursday night, have a great night. I'll leave you with my mate Phil's favourite tune. This is You.

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2: From the Sky News Centre at 6. England and Scotland are among European nations who'll boycott the World Cup if FIFA goes ahead with plans to sell shares to private sponsors. More than 50 member associations say they stand together against turning one of sporting's great competitions into an investment product. Sports finance expert Kieran Maguire says UEFA will feel it has leverage over world football's governing body.
3: You could argue that FIFA needs UEFA more than UEFA needs FIFA. And on the back of that, the sense of disappointment and the sense of lack of trust that exists now between the two entities has reached such a level that they don't feel that they can work with them anymore.
2: Firefighters in Suffolk say a wildfire the size of around 140 football pitches is still developing, but they don't expect flames to reach a nearby nuclear power plant. Sizewell B's monitoring its spread, but is operating as normal. Hundreds of residents near Dunwich Heath have been evacuated, with no timeline yet on when they're likely to return home. Many are being looked after at Westleton Village Hall. Barbara Buckley's its chair.
4: This morning we had breakfast for 60. All the local farm shops delivered food. A professional chef came and provided breakfast. So again, a wonderful response for the community.
2: Meanwhile, a drought's been declared across the whole of Wales. Officials think it'll be the driest July since records began almost 200 years ago. Two people have been jailed for 50 years for the murder of a toddler on Teesside. Harrison Simpson, who was also convicted of sexual abuse, will serve 28 years, and the child's mother was given 22 years. The Bank of England's kept the cost of borrowing at 3.75% despite the Iran war impacting energy bills. It was widely expected after slower-than-expected inflation. And some of Britain's leading supermarkets are urging the Prime Minister to make food production a priority like energy and defence. Tesco and Aldi are among signatories to a letter warning the next food shock is not a question of if, but when. That's the latest. I'm Stevie Shillinglaw.
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2: 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Yeah.
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11: Cycling side by side because it can be safer. 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Is she just humouring him?
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11: Either way, when safe and they move over to allow you past, give them at least 1.5 metres, or more if you're going over 30 miles per hour. Whoever you meet, travel like you know them. Think. 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
2: 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On a

0: The Tenbury Show is back on Saturday the 1st of August, celebrating the rich farming heritage of the Team Valley. From the high-flying Bolt Dog FMX display team and the fast-paced Interhunt Rally to colourful parades of shire horses, ponies, fancy dress and vintage tractors, there's something for everyone. Enjoy the National Young Farmers Tug of War Finals, Steam Engine Tug of War, Tractor Pulling, Children's Entertainment, Local Ales and Ciders, plus the Grand Parade of Livestock to include the 40th National Show of Hereford Cattle. 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

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I think it's all so right, and we don't need to fight. We stand face to face, and you present your case. 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

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And you know, I don't understand why it's your plan that you can't be good to me. What I can't feel, I surely cannot see. What can't you be good to me?

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